side of a character, and we can pick sides, but this is us, this is us, this is. 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
1: 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Too sexy for my love. Love's going to leave me.

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I gotta make a phone call. Thank you. 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You know, let me see what's happening at the address before I go home.

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You don't want to quit, but you heal while you're feeling it. 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Stop.